Evanescence right here on CJNY. And Cousins, you know what? That's it. That's all. That's my time for the week. That's right. The weekend is here. Have yourselves an amazing weekend. Come back Monday and join me because we got four more code words for four more chances to win two tickets to see the Foo Fighters right here in Vancouver on September the 20th. So keep it locked right here on Journey. Like I said, I'm never going to leave you in a bad way. So here's a little bit of Robbie Robertson to take you home. Showdown at Big Sky. Have a great weekend, Cousins. Stay deadly, and we'll talk to you on Monday.

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